Would you cry if you saw me crying? 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Or would you laugh? Oh, please tell me this.

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Would you dance if I asked you to dance? Would you run and never look back? 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
1: I'm too sexy for my love. 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

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And we could have some. And he's up there. What's that? 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

0: 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Едно радио. Радио едно.
1: As many as I ache for you, we're oceans apart. Even though my tears are dried.